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0: 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Stick around for more of your country favorites. We'll be right back on Chad and Kent's Big Country 91.3. 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

Pops Farm was a place to go. 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Jack and Jim were a few good men. 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I'm tired of talking, man. Y'all ain't listening. Them old

0: Stick around for more of your country favorites coming up on Chad and Kent's Big Country 91.3. 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

0: 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And the heart is right here on the northern side of the border. 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
9: With an update from cknewstoday.ca, I'm Natalia Vega. The province has committed $44 million to three southwestern Ontario post-secondary schools, one of which is St. Clair College. The funding is meant to create additional spots in programs that have in-demand careers like health, education, and trades. All of St. Clair College's 108 new seats will be in health programs. The most recent opioid report from Chatham-Kent Public Health shows an increase in suspected drug deaths. The health unit says 12 people in the region have died from a suspected drug overdose in June, July, and August. The local rate is around 2.5 times higher than the provincial rate. The report also showed that EMS calls and emergency department visits related to drug overdoses decreased in August. As you hit the road this Thanksgiving long weekend, OPP are urging drivers to stay safe. They've launched Operation Impact. In a video posted to social media yesterday, West Region OPP Sergeant Ed Sanchuk had some reminders for drivers, like making sure you stay sober if you plan on getting behind the wheel.
10: Make sure you always wear your seatbelt. Make sure you're not aggressively driving or distracted. Also, make sure that you're well rested, because fatigue driving does play factors in some of the collisions that we've investigated.
9: Officers will also patrol trails and waterways. In sports, the Dresden Kings shut out the Wheatley Sharks 6-0, while the Walpole Island Wild lost to Lakeshore 5-0. The Leafs had the night off, while the Red Wings fell to the Seattle Kraken 6-3. In the WNBA playoffs, Atlanta beat New York 85-83 to win the series, while the Golden State Valkyries won their series against Las Vegas. Mainly cloudy with a chance of morning showers, then clearing, windy with a high of 23. Tonight, partly cloudy with periods of rain, windy, a low of 15. And tomorrow, periods of rain and a risk of a thunderstorm in the morning, windy with a high of 18. Right now, it's 15 Celsius. For more on these and other stories, go to cknewstoday.ca.
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7: With an update from cknewstoday.ca, I'm Natalia Vega. The province has committed $44 million to three southwestern Ontario post-secondary schools, one of which is St. Clair College. The funding is meant to create additional spots in programs that have in-demand careers like health, education, and trades. All of St. Clair College's 108 new seats will be in health programs. The most recent opioid report from Chatham-Kent Public Health shows an increase in suspected drug deaths. The health unit says 12 people in the region have died from a suspected drug overdose in June, July, and August. The local rate is around 2.5 times higher than the provincial rate. The report also showed that EMS calls and emergency department visits related to drug overdoses decreased in August. As you hit the road this Thanksgiving long weekend, OPP are urging drivers to stay safe. They've launched Operation Impact. In a video posted to social media yesterday, West Region OPP Sergeant Ed Sanchuk had some reminders for drivers, like making sure you stay sober if you plan on getting behind the wheel.
8: Make sure you always wear your seatbelt. Make sure you're not aggressively driving or distracted. Also, make sure that you're well rested, because fatigue driving does play factors in some of the collisions that we've investigated.
7: Officers will also patrol trails and waterways. In sports, the Dresden Kings shut out the Wheatley Sharks 6-0, while the Walpole Island Wild lost to Lakeshore 5-0. The Leafs had the night off, while the Red Wings fell to the Seattle Kraken 6-3. In the WNBA playoffs, Atlanta beat New York 85-83 to win the series, while the Golden State Valkyries won their series against Las Vegas. Mainly cloudy with a chance of morning showers, then clearing, windy with a high of 23. Tonight, partly cloudy with periods of rain, windy, a low of 15. And tomorrow, periods of rain and a risk of a thunderstorm in the morning, windy with a high of 18. Right now, it's 15 Celsius. For more on these and other stories, go to cknewstoday.ca.
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1: 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We've got an update from CK News Today coming up. Birdie's
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9: With an update from cknewstoday.ca, I'm Natalia Vega. 3 southwestern Ontario post-secondary schools are getting a funding boost from the province to add more spots in programs that have high-demand jobs. $44 million has been earmarked for St. Clair College, Lambton College, and the University of Windsor. St. Clair College's 108 new seats will be in health programs. A recent report from Chatham Kent Public Health says 6 people died from a suspected drug overdose in August, up from 3 in July. The report also says a total of 34 CK residents have died from January 1st to August 31st from what's believed to be overdoses. That's about triple what it was during the same time period last year. Don't be surprised to see more OPP cruisers along the 401 and other area roadways. A safety campaign called Operation Impact is targeting impaired drivers, speeders, and those not wearing a seatbelt. If you feel like taking a drive north to Lambton County today, the Brigden Fall Fair is underway. Gates opened at 9. The parade is at noon. And don't forget to check out our news poll question of the day. It asks, what's your favorite part about Thanksgiving? Let us know by visiting our website. In sports, the Wheatley Sharks lost to Dresden 6-0 last night, while the Walpole Island Wild fell to Lakeshore 5-0 in PJHL action. The Seattle Kraken surged past Detroit in the second period with 4 goals, beating the Red Wings 6-3. And legendary Bears coach Mike Ditka has died at the age of 86. His family announced the news yesterday. Mainly cloudy with a chance of morning showers, then clearing, windy with a high of 23. Tonight, partly cloudy with periods of rain, windy, a low of 15. And tomorrow, periods of rain and a risk of a thunderstorm in the morning, windy with a high of 18. Right now, it's 17 Celsius. For more on these and other stories, go to cknewstoday.ca.
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8: With an update from cknewstoday.ca, I'm Natalia Vega. Three southwestern Ontario post-secondary schools are getting a funding boost from the province to add more spots in programs that have high-demand jobs. $44 million has been earmarked for St. Clair College, Lambton College, and the University of Windsor. St. Clair College's 108 new seats will be in health programs. A recent report from Chatham-Kent Public Health says 6 people died from a suspected drug overdose in August, up from 3 in July. The report also says a total of 34 CK residents have died from January 1st to August 31st from what's believed to be overdoses. That's about triple what it was during the same time period last year. Don't be surprised to see more OPP cruisers along the 401 and other area roadways. A safety campaign called Operation Impact is targeting impaired drivers, speeders, and those not wearing a seatbelt. If you feel like taking a drive north to Lambton County today, the Brigden Fall Fair is underway. Gates opened at 9. The parade is at noon. And don't forget to check out our news poll question of the day. It asks, what's your favorite part about Thanksgiving? Let us know by visiting our website. In sports, the Wheatley Sharks lost to Dresden 6-0 last night, while the Walpole Island Wild fell to Lakeshore 5-0 in PJHL action. The Seattle Kraken surged past Detroit in the second period with 4 goals, beating the Red Wings 6-3. And legendary Bears coach Mike Ditka has died at the age of 86. His family announced the news yesterday. Mainly cloudy with a chance of morning showers, then clearing, windy with a high of 23. Tonight, partly cloudy with periods of rain, windy, a low of 15. And tomorrow, periods of rain and a risk of a thunderstorm in the morning, windy with a high of 18. Right now, it's 17 Celsius. For more on these and other stories, go to cknewstoday.ca.
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9: With an update from cknewstoday.ca, I'm Natalia Vega. St. Clair College is one of the post-secondary schools getting a financial boost to help train more people for in-demand jobs. The province has committed $44 million to fund additional spots at St. Clair College, the University of Windsor, and Lambton College. The spots will be in programs for careers in STEM, health, education, and trades. The Chatham-Kent Public Health Unit is noting a spike in opioid deaths. A recent report says 6 people died from a suspected drug overdose in August, up from 3 in July. In total, 34 CK residents have died between January 1st and August 31st, which is about triple what it was last year during the same time period. OPP will be thankful if you drive safe this long weekend. West Region OPP Sergeant Ed Sanchuk posted a video to social media today saying impaired driving continues to be a leading factor in fatalities.
10: Over the last 10 years in Ontario, I'm sad to say that Thanksgiving weekends have had the second highest number of fatalities among all long weekends.
9: He says during last year's long weekend, 13 people died in crashes on OPP-patrolled roads. The Lotto Max jackpot has climbed to a record-breaking $85 million. The OLG says the previous Canadian lottery record was $80 million. The upcoming draw is on Tuesday, October 13th. In sports, the Chatham Maroons play Caledonia tonight. In the PJHL, Dresden is at Amherstburg. The Toronto Maple Leafs will look for a win against the Colorado Avalanche tonight. Puck drops at 7. The Chicago White Sox are at Cleveland. The series is tied at 2. And the Chicago Bears say Mike Ditka will be deeply missed. The legendary former coach and Hall of Famer died at the age of 86. Mainly sunny and windy today with a high of 23. Tonight, partly cloudy with periods of rain overnight, a low of 15. And tomorrow, periods of rain and a risk of a thunderstorm in the morning, windy with a high of 19. Right now, it's 18 Celsius. For more on these and other stories, go to cknewstoday.ca.
0: Chatham-Kent's Big Country, 91.3.

Well, hi, it's Cordell Green. Strap in and get ready to go for a ride through the 20 biggest country songs on the entire continent once again. This week, John Mayer is going for his second week in a row at number one with Kid Myself. He's facing challenges from names like Luke Bryan and Dan and Shay, Morgan Wallen and Ella Langley, Lauren Elena and Chase Matthew. We'll find out if he can do it later in the survey. Along the way, we'll go back in time for the big story behind a number one song from Toby Keith. We'll feature new songs from Kenny Chesney and British Columbia's Tim and the Glory Boys. And speaking of Canadian stars, we'll also reveal the top song this week on the All-Canadian Country Chart. But first, Russell Dickerson is the king of the slow climb when it comes to releasing songs and watching them climb up the country chart. His debut single, Yours, took 39 weeks to reach number one. And that is an unusually long time. But now he breaks into the top 20 with a song that took 39 weeks to get there. It's Russell Dickerson and Worth Your Wild, song number 20 on the Big Country Countdown.

It's time to qualify for the 10K giveaway. Before the end of this song, text your full name and the word big to qualify for this week's draw to win your share of an overall $10,000 jackpot to the Wattuck Fuel studio line at 519-351-6300.

The Big Country Countdown with Luke Combs, Be By You, his most recent number one, dropping 3 to number 18. And before that, we heard from Megan Maroney with Medicine, inching up 1 to 19. Megan Maroney's team is not happy that she was ruled ineligible for the Best New Artist category at the 2027 Grammy Awards. Observers say that the rules are not really clear enough, and a lot of it seems to be based on gut feeling as to at what point an artist enters the zeitgeist of popularity. For example, Sabrina Carpenter was nominated after having already released several albums and having charting hits before having her biggest breakthrough, Espresso. And even Jelly Roll has been previously nominated, despite having a 10-year career in music before coming to country. Megan, of course, is eligible for other categories, however. All right, let's keep the countdown going with a 22-year-old who announced this week he's single again, breaking up with his girlfriend Stormy Goldsmith, although it should be noted they remain friends and praised each other after the breakup. Hudson moves up 1 to 17 with Painted You Pretty on the Big Country Countdown.

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Traffic tips, song requests, or random comments. 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And trust me, they need it. 519-351-6300.

0: The Big Country Countdown. A couple of songs ago, we heard from Jelly Roll with Hands Up, his latest, moving up 3 to 16. Jelly Roll recently putting his mansion on the market for $7 million in the wake of his divorce from ex-wife Bunny. Meanwhile, Dolly Parton's estate has put her California mansion on the market for $8 million. Oh, and the song we just heard, Taylor Swift, I Knew It, I Knew You, fell 4 to 15. Last weekend, Taylor making a surprise appearance on SNL to support her good friend Dakota Johnson, who hosted the show on her birthday. You can hear the audience's response as Taylor came out on cue during the monologue.
1: I have really good friends. They don't judge me for dating these men. They're actually really supportive. They just show up once a week at my house with an empty bottle of wine and ask if I want some. And then you flop on my couch and overshare, and every so often I just say, damn, that's crazy.
0: All right, still to come on this week's survey, music from Ella Langley, Morgan Wallen, Riley Green, and Stella Lefty. All as we look to see if John Morgan can repeat at number one this week with Kid Myself. In the meantime, we're going back in time for the big story behind a number one song in country's past. You'll hear it next on the Big Country Countdown.
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0: time for the big story behind a number one song in country history. Today, going back in time for a song written by Chris Wallen and Toby Keith's frequent songwriting partner, Craig Wiseman. Now, Toby Keith rarely recorded a song that he didn't write himself, but this was one of them. Chris says he got the inspiration for this song when he was flipping through the TV one day and landed on talk show Jerry Springer.
1: I get the idea of this song off Jerry Springer, believe it or not. Just flipping through the channels, and here's this guy, no shirt on, doing the perp walk. You know that one where they booing him, he don't have a shirt on, he's got a chest all out, he's cussing them, and you know, he's got like 10 baby mamas. Anyway, he's coming out there and he says, y'all can hate me if you want to, but by God, love me if you can, because I'm just a man. I said, thank you, Earl. 5 years later, went number one.
0: Now, despite the song's comedic inspiration, Toby found the words to be something he could really relate to on a serious level. It was shortly after 9/11 that Toby released the song courtesy of the Red, White, and Blue, not expecting the controversy that would come along with it.
2: Craig Wiseman, he sent me this and said, this fits you like a glove. And it does, because courtesy of Red, White, and Blue was such an explosive song. That's exactly what I think. If you don't like it, you can hate me. But, you know, if you do, love me if you can.
0: We head back to 2007 for Toby Keith's 16th number one song. This is Love Me If You Can on the Big Country Countdown.

0: The Big Country Countdown, reviewing our last few songs we heard from Zach Top a couple of songs ago with South of Sanity, spending a third week at number 14. That was followed by Co Wetzel and Ella Langley and Jaded, jumping 3 to 13. And the song we just heard from Riley Green, Think As You Drunk, inched ahead 1 to 12. Now, Riley, of course, is spending some time as a mentor on The Voice this season, and he learned this week that it's tough to make these decisions. In the blind auditions, he turned his chair around for a contestant named Brandy Neely, who revealed that she was also a baker and had promised that she would bake him a birthday cake if she ended up on his team. And that's exactly what ended up happening. But this week were the battle rounds, where she had to face off against another act on Team Riley, with Riley having to make the tough decision to kick the baker of his birthday cake off his team. Now, Riley also releasing an acoustic cover of one of his album tracks, Lookout Mountain. The original from his album features Randy Owen from Alabama, but fans are really loving this stripped-down version of the song. Have a listen.
1: Lookout

The Big Country Countdown with Luke Combs and Rethink Some Things, moving up 3 to number 9. And before that, we heard from Lainey Wilson with John Mayer, Phone, Keys, Wallet, spending a 5th week at number 10. Now, that's not the only song that Lainey has collaborated with John Mayer on. She's done some songwriting with him, and one of the songs they wrote together was a love song for her new husband, Duck Hodges. It's called Kinda Love It, and it's about unexpectedly falling head over heels in love. And Duck actually appears in the music video for the song. It shows scenes of the two of them riding around their farm on an ATV. Here's a bit of the song.

0: There you go. That's a little bit of a new song from Lainey Wilson, which she co-wrote with John Mayer, called Kinda Love It, right here on the Big Country Countdown. Only 8 songs to go before we find out if John Morgan can make it 2 in a row at number 1 with Kid Myself. But first, we're going to feature a new song from BC's Tim and the Glory Boys. And who knows, maybe it could be Canada's next big thing. You'll hear it next on the Big Country Countdown.
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0: That point in the countdown where we feature a recently released song from a Canadian country act. Tim and the Glory Boys are a trio featuring lead singer and guitarist Tim Neufeld, along with Colin and Brenton. Formed in 2013, the BC band combines country, bluegrass, and gospel roots into a sound that they call Canoegrass, often invoking plenty of humor and energy into their live shows. 2-time Juno Award winners, they've had several hits on the Canadian country chart over the years. Their new song is inspired by the idea of escaping the noise of everyday life and finding space for the people who matter most. This song will be featured on their sophomore album that's coming out next year. Here's Tim and the Glory Boys and Where We Can't Be Found on the Big Country Countdown.

0: The Big Country Countdown with Dan and Shay and Say So, moving up 3 to number 5. Before that, we heard from Luke Bryan, Country and She Knows It, spending a third week at 6. Kenny Chesney's Carry On drops 4 to 7. And Zach John King started that set off with Get the Drinking, inching up 1 to number 8. Ella Langley's having quite the week. She canceled her Friday night show in Tulsa after a security threat. Police searched the venue but found nothing suspicious, but Ella decided not to take any chances. On the music side, Choosing Texas has finally been knocked out of the number 1 position on the Billboard Hot 100 pop chart after a record-setting run. Meanwhile, Yellowstone star Luke Grimes says it was his most favorite song of the year. Lainey Wilson says she's already planning to give Ella a bedazzled broom at the CMA Awards if she sweeps the show. Both of them, by the way, are performing in an upcoming Dolly Parton tribute special on TV. That's on October 21st. And finally, Ella got emotional during a recent performance where she wondered out loud if she could have both a successful career and find true love.
1: So your girl's been daydreaming a little bit, if you know what I mean. Thinking like, wait, can she have both? Like, can she have the man and can she have the dream at the same time? Can she have the family and the thing at the same time?
0: Ella is currently dating fellow country star Tucker Wetmore, who hasn't been nearly as forthcoming about their relationship. The other day at a concert, a fan asked him about the rumor, and he responded by simply saying, next question.
2: There's a rumor going around that you and Miss Ella Langley are a thing. Can you confirm?
3: Next question.
0: All right, only 4 songs to go. But first, we've got this week's Big Breakout Song of the Week to feature next. It's a new song from Kenny Chesney. You'll hear it right here on the Big Country Countdown. Hold on.
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0: Time for the big breakout song of the week, where we feature a recently released song that you might be hearing on the countdown in the weeks and months ahead. And this week, it's a new track from Kenny Chesney, who, of course, with Carry On, recently added to his collection of number ones in his historic career. His new song is about looking back on a broken relationship with fondness, trying to remember the good stuff that came from it and not dwell on the things that eventually broke it up.
3: Usually when it ends, it's not well. But time does change your perspective on some of that. And you go, okay, well, yes, it didn't end the way we wanted it to, but look at what we did. Look at how beautiful that was. And because I'm a very positive person and I don't like the idea of being in that negativity with anyone forever. I mean, we're all human beings. Sometimes it just doesn't work out with someone. We make mistakes. Doesn't mean those mistakes have to define you.
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0: Big Country Countdown. Let's review our last few songs. We heard from Lauren Elena with Chase Matthew a few songs ago, inching ahead 1-4 with All My Exes. That was followed by Ella Langley with Loving Life Again, ahead 1-3, and Morgan Wallen's latest, Been By Now, holds at 2. A couple of weeks ago, we heard that Morgan Wallen was very excited because, well, he had a song that's going to be featured in one of the most hotly anticipated video games of the year, the new Grand Theft Auto game. But as it turns out, he doesn't just have a song on there, he's actually hosting one of the fictional radio stations that you can listen to as you're driving around the cars that you steal in the game. He plays the host of an outlaw country station who simply goes by MW. His co-host is Lana Del Rey.
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0: All right, just one song to go. But first, let's find out what the top song is this week on the All-Canadian Country Chart. We take the Canadian country chart, remove all the non-Canadians, and see which homegrown star is sitting at the very top. And once again this week, it's Cameron Whitcomb, who recently released an acoustic version of this song. Have a listen.
6: I

That's the acoustic version. Let's get to the one you know so well. With the number one country song in all of North America in just a few minutes, here, first, is Cameron Whitcomb and Kingdom of Fear, this week's top song on the All-Canadian Country Chart.

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8: I'm thankful to be able to put out good songs, you know. It's been awesome. Kid Myself's been out, feels like forever now, but it's been cool to watch that song just be a slow burn and people connect to it one by one. I feel like we've been winning fans on the road the same way. Definitely noticed a difference when we broke top 10. That's kind of when I started seeing more faces singing it back to us in the crowd, and I mean, that's what it's all about. I'm blessed to be able to get to write songs and then go in the studio and bring them to life and then go test them out on the road and see what people are reacting to, and it's pretty cool.
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0: 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What's happening around Chatham-Kent? 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